back from the 606, 44 full of endo. Untypical is that badass hoe. B to the R to the A to the T. Ain't no bitch in this industry that can see me. The city of CHI is where I'm from. The third motherfucker to drop the bomb on the bomb, and here I come. Steady breaking busters off. Up to bat is the Breton, ain't a

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2: Do you understand the metaphoric phrase light as a rock? 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You know what I'm saying, King?
3: 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But I would consider light as a rock a simile because of the usage of the word as. And now, directly from the planet of Brooklyn, MC Light as a rock.

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1: Militant, militant, militant, militant, militant, militant, militant, militant, militant, militant, militant, militant, militant, militant, militant, militant, militant, militant, militant, militant, militant, militant, militant, militant, militant, militant, militant, militant, militant, militant, militant, militant, militant, militant, militant, militant, militant, militant, militant, militant, militant, militant, militant, militant, militant, militant, militant, militant, militant, militant, militant, militant, militant, militant, militant, militant, militant, militant, militant, militant, militant, militant, militant, militant, militant, militant, militant, militant, militant, militant, militant, militant, militant, militant, militant, militant, militant, militant, militant, militant, militant, militant, militant, militant, militant, militant, militant, militant, militant, militant, militant, militant, militant, militant, militant, militant, militant, militant, militant, militant, militant, militant, militant, militant, militant, militant, militant, militant, militant, militant, militant, militant, militant, militant, militant, militant, militant, militant, militant, militant, militant, militant, militant, militant, militant, militant

my agenda. Stand up, don't like defender. Bad man, return to sender. Black on black, when I enter, they gon' know my agenda. Stand up, don't like defender. Bad man, return to sender. Black on black, when I enter, they gon' know my agenda. Stand up, don't like defender. Bad man, return to sender. Black on black, when I enter, they gon' know my agenda. Stand up, don't like defender. Bad man, return to sender. Black on black, when I enter, they gon' know my agenda. Stand up, don't like defender. Bad man, return to sender. Black on black, when I enter, they gon' know my agenda. Stand up, don't like defender. Bad man, return to sender.

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We're kicking off this show with Baby Satellite by Biosphere. Hope you enjoy!

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These were people. These were human beings. I've since been plagued by guilt anytime I see an elderly man, like the one who couldn't walk, who we rolled onto a stretcher, told the Iraqi police to take him away. I feel guilt anytime I see a mother with her children, like the one who cried hysterically and screamed that we were worse than Saddam as we forced her from her home. I feel guilt anytime I see a young girl, like the one I grab by the arm and drag into the street. We were told we were fighting terrorists. The real terrorist was me, and the real terrorism is this occupation.

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0: I like sunshine and rain. 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Joy.
1: Sharonda. 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
0: I like sunshine. 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Sing it with me one time. Joy.
1: She breathed. And rain. That dumb country like ass company is out of here. Closest she ever been anyway.

Good morning, everyone. Monday again, and we are live again from RVDC. Thanks for listening, and nice to have you here again. I'm a bit sick, so don't know how much I will follow up this radio show on the microphone today. Anyway, good morning, everyone. And just to the first two tracks, the first one by More Ease, a track called Waltz. I found on the breakfast show on NTS with Flo, recorded last week together with Shard Magazine. It's a beautiful show, I mean, as every show Flo does on NTS. Anyway, this one, special one again. And right after that, we had an old record I found this morning in my shelves, and I wanted to play out again after a while, by Mount Kimby, a track called Carbonated. Yes, thanks for listening again, and nice to have you here. We'll get you through this morning with like loads of different music as always. This next one is a track called Soup Fiction, remixed by Lex.

band from Cheramon 56, a label I used to play many tracks of. I think I already played one last week, not sure. Yes, good start into the day, good start into the week, and enjoy yourself.

some tracks this morning I haven't listened to for a while. This one, Oliver Reke showed me AKA Magic on a radio show here at ABTC as well, maybe a year ago or something. He played as his first track on his radio show over here. It's Paradia by Roland Poquet. Instantly fell in love with it. Special kind of mysterious melody in a way.

Yes. What did we have? Before that, we listened to Fast Music. We invited him like 2 years back to our Korshab anniversary. I think it was the 8th one. And he played a fantastic festival concert. After that, we saw him at Fusion Festival. And again, he played a wonderful concert. Since then, love to pull out this record to play it out loud on the radio. It's an album called I Want to Laugh and I Love. And there is many beautiful tracks on it. So if you ever listen to this radio show, Bella, greets to you, greets to Leipzig. Right after that, it was Falling in Love to Mean by Heather. And now we keep on going, actually, with another track on Claremont 56. But this time by the label owner himself, Matt, a track called Carter Bay. Yes, that is pretty much the plan for the next 5 minutes.

Hey, Where You Go, track underneath, track by Monika Rippmer, and I'm pretty sure it was released on Music for Memories from Amsterdam, but I'm not sure, and I don't want to fool you. It's definitely an album or a compilation called Uneven Path, Deviant Pop from Europe, a collection between the 80s and the 90s. I'm pretty sure it was from Music for Memories, but again, don't want to tell you anything wrong, so if you want to check it, you should check it. Then the next record I want to play is a record I found in the flea market. Just randomly bought it because I found the name of Mad Professor on it. In the end, fell in love with another track on this single release. It's a track called La Vie, the instrumental version by the Silent Poets.

The Loose Control Band, it was on Fabulous Golf Channel Recordings. And from New York, we go all the way to Coburg, Australia, to a band I could always listen to. And always could play as well. Is a surprise chef, Slippery Dip. Here on Kosha Radio, you're listening to The Morning Show. I hope you enjoy yourself on this early October Monday morning.

0: It's obviously Theo Parrish, The Truth. And yes, I think this is how we keep on going. Up next, Earth Kids by Midnight Groove.
1: Right, please.

Yes, that was it. And the next one, the next track is from an album I absolutely fell in love with. It's from Neumeier Station, an album called Crossings. I actually even texted him out on Instagram to invite him for a live set here at RVTC, but it never really worked out. And yeah, it seems to be difficult to organize a communication. If you ever should listen to it, that I shout you out here on the radio, you are more than welcome to play a live set over here at RVTC. Anyway, for now, we're playing the song Nalut of this album Crossings.

quite happy with what I threw into my bag this morning. This one was a track called Billy J by 7679. And up next, not on record, don't have it. It will be Baba Stills featuring or together with OK Kaya, an album that was released last year. You probably or maybe heard of it. And what I want to play is a track called B-Side.

I am so sorry. It was bad side, not B side. Wrong information incoming. Yes, you're listening to The Morning Show here on Kaushab Radio, live from RVTC. It's Monday, and on Wednesday, Ose will take over. Also, he will be playing every first Wednesday from Bilka Bunker, where you could, if you want, visit him for a coffee as well. And then on Fridays, we have Joshua playing from Kaole in Vienna. So if you stay in Vienna, you are more than welcome to join those guys over there at Kaole. And again, every Monday here from RVTC. And also here, you can come, have breakfast, have a coffee, whatever you feel like. Half an hour to go. And I decided for Adios, a track by Bar, which was a band formed by Lukas Kohn back then, a few years back. This one is a radio edit of Adios.

I want to apologize for the condition of this record. Basically, all my 7 inches are quite in damage. I don't know, but I have to say, like, those sleeves of 7 inches are pretty rude as well. Well, anyway, it's a record on Horus Records, a label that I used to buy at Bentinos Records, a lovely records shop in Paris when I lived there back then. It's an amazing shop for all kinds of reggae, dub, soul, everything. So if you should ever visit Paris soon, head over to the shop. I loved it, and I bought many, many records over there. Slowly coming to an end over here, 20 more minutes. And the next one, an absolute hero of mine, Adrian Sherwood. And I think it's from his last album he released, The Collapse of Everything. And this is also the track I want to play, The Collapse of Everything.

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1: Shizuka na kanashisa ga awatete iku.

Okay, all right, next try. Before this guy was interrupting me, the guy from the track Leave Your Life by Alex Kassian. And before that, I just wanted to say we listened to Takeshi's Cashew. Greetings to all the band, especially to Luke. It was a track called A Rogue's Tale. And the next one. Yes, it's a label I would love to mention as well. South of North from Amsterdam. We're just about to plan the next concert with them here at the Roastery anytime soon. The next track is from an older record by a band called Larette, and same named track Larette as well.

for closure. 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Got Mr. Dribble to the left, scratching the decks, bumping the tracks. Might look hella easy, but we coming for your necks. Try, you don't believe me, but we stacking crazy wets. My tunes got steez, we serving you what's next. It's the main course deal, what you break for a seal. Like a late night meal, when your brain is fucked real. 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I want the race on the wheel, now go.

That was it again. I had my fun. I hope you did too. If you want to hear us next week, Monday 10 to 12, you're always more than welcome to join me over here at the Roastery for a coffee or something else. Me, I was Kasper. I enjoyed it. And yes, looking forward to the next one. And hear and listen you soon. Ciao.

especially as I just rushed here from Wrexham. It's hard to be the pilot of the Rat Pack. What does it all mean? In the end, it is what does it matter? Dr. Buck's letter. Every room at Six Stop House was of a different temperature. Being psychic has never done me any good whatsoever, as I always knew it would not. Harry Hill encapsulates everything wrong with British society. What signals is he sending out to his big white shirt and large NHS spectacles fooling about? A qualified doctor needed by everybody. I'm no football snob. Never have been, they say. Never will be. Groan down the long days of misery. Sodomize and subsidize non-comedians in our wretched environment. 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
1: Panda, I was 10 years old when I was born. I was 20 when I died. At 30, I was resurrected. At 40, I had a recollection. At 50, I thought about...

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Free as a fish, but the fish

I've been sent away to be pressed at the plan. You went for the hard drive only to come back with a floppy disk worth of solid memory. The files are in disrepair.

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Works have been commissioned, sent on horseback with the crack of a whip.

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You're listening to Full Circle on Cool Shop Radio with Will and Stu. Last one was Kelly King by Jacob Yates and the Pearly Gate Lockpickers. Next up, we've got Breakdown by Roland S. Howard out of Australia. Enjoy.

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It's me, Stu, with you now for the next hour. That last one was Primal One Drop by African Head Charge on New Sound. Won't be the last I'll be playing from that label. Yeah, thanks for listening and stay locked in.

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Tuned in to Full Circle on Cool Shop Radio. Just heard Sweet Summer Sounds by D-Clock. Amazing tune. Next up, we've got Skeet with Brief Call, one from last year that just, again, amazing.

If the heavy metal boys or the boys in blue don't like the look of you, you better watch out. Don't like the look of you, you better watch out.

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Been listening to Full Circle and Cool Shop Radio with Will and Stu. More of the same coming, 2 months' time, Tuesday, 6 to 8. One last one from us, classic Dennis Bovell. Hope you enjoy. 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
0: Like, I ain't got a header to the left
1: like
0: of me.
1: I ain't got a
0: like, we ain't in these streets more than sesame. But that's your chick, then why she texting
1: me?
0: Why she keep calling my phone, speaking sexually? Every time I'm out, why she stressing me? You call her Stephanie?
1: Call her, huh?
0: I call her Heffany.

0: active on Earth. But certainly there is a vast amount of confrontation on the phenomenon of unidentified flying objects.
1: We cannot rule out the possibility that creatures who may well be superior to us are interested in what is happening on our Earth. These unidentified flying objects that appear to display unique characteristics, such as their speed,

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My name is Warzu. Thank you, Henning, for having me. I'm gonna play some experimental drones, basses, and dub techno. I hope you'll enjoy. 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

0: and anywhere we turn in the woods and rocks and mountain, they have the helicopter over our head. And anywhere I return, them come down and we run, we all go, shoot gun and run, we all go to the bushes. Yes, to kill it out. No, can never. What God made, no man can kill it out. Only God himself can kill it out.
1: What you say is this is the only way.
0: Only way of living. No other way we don't have it.
1: But you could get a job.

0: 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Yes, to kill it out.
1: So did they kill it out?
0: No, can never. What God made, no man can kill it out. Only God himself can kill it out.
1: What you're saying is this is the only way.
0: Only way of living. No other way we don't have it.
1: But you could get a job.
0: No job.

Some people praise it. Some people use it to shame others. Some people use it to shame me. But I feel you watching. Always. And nothing I do goes unseen. So while I feel your stares, your disapproval, or your sigh of relief, if I lived by them, I'd never be able to move. Would you like me to be smaller, weaker, softer, taller? Would you like me to be quiet? Do my shoulders provoke you? Does my chest? Am I my stomach, my hips? The body I was born with. Is it not what you wanted? If I wear what is comfortable, I am not a woman. If I shed the layers, I'm a slut. Though you've never seen my body, you still judge it and judge me for. Assumptions about people based on their size. We decide who they are. We decide what they're worth. If I wear more, if I wear less, who decides what that makes me? What that means? Is my value based only on your perception? Or is your opinion of me